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1: 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No de ke megahertz de FM gehun teri na wara ufa ver wara baaje ver duha kange de mun tea time request miet ge show ya ki ga mi badal kuri sama tea time request miet ge me show was was kadi tiri ha 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